0: 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The Matrix is everywhere.
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And we touched each other lightly. And we felt the presence of the Christ within our hearts.

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Oh, I was out so late. 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What did you do last night? Oh, I was out so late. Now I'm so tired.

0: 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When I see the desert, I see an ocean. When I see an ocean, I see a desert. Each the image of the other, a sea of mirrors. And here I am, caught between both the form and the reflection, between fact and fiction, not knowing which role I'm supposed to replay. Just go past the skin into the character. Go past the eye into the soul. And in the end, the only way to regain your mind is to break it down to the lost element of life and death. You hear me? And get outside and face it.
1: 11 horas com 23 minutos, música na noite de domingo na emissão TSF, os Cure, Flaming Lips, também os Coral e Neil Hannon com Divine Comedy, até à meia hora.

Nothing else in the world smells like that. I love the smell of napalm in the morning. You know, one time we had a hail bomb for 12 hours when it was all over. I walked up. 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

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Perhaps I fear it most of all. I feel it's only a facade hiding the face of hell. I think of what's in store for my children tomorrow. The world will be wonderful, they say, but from whose viewpoint? We need to live in a state of suspended animation, like a work of art, in a state of enchantment.